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We've lost dancing. We've lost dancing. If I can live through

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money on the line, everybody's in vogue. 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

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I'm blaming the band and I'm bending the band and I'm better and better in that fucking language. Stopping the shop, I'm a holla.

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The only thing you need to know to understand the deepest metaphysical secrets is this. That for every outside, there is an inside. And for every inside, there is an outside. And although they are different, they go together.

0: 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And I can't blame the hood the day that I was killed. 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And though my physical won't reap the benefits, the energy they carry on admit still, I want you.
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0: I can't work like this. 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
0: five,
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0: a, maybe ten. 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What did I fucking say?
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2: Really, the fundamental ultimate mystery, the only thing you need to know to understand the deepest metaphysical secrets is this. That for every outside, there is an inside. And for every inside, there is an outside. And although they are different,

You want class, style, and sophistication? This is City FM. You want class, style, and sophistication? This is City FM.